0: Gold Weekend.
1: Child's Play, Mr. Worldwide. 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
2: Shout out to my man Mover Joe, because everybody here is so sick. Say my

If you look into the distance, there's a house upon the hill, guiding like a lighthouse. It's a place where you'll be safe to feel our grace, 'cause we've all made mistakes. If you've lost your way,

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